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1: I want a big gelato. 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I wanna travel a lot. I wanna be bogata. I wanna have all them private riches and fame. To buy my own planet and give it my freaking name. A private jet to insure it. Kardashian blesses if you need. A few haters to bully me just to keep it truly.

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I don't want your money, I just wanna dance. Baby, take my number, I might give you a...

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2: It's been 24 hours, you could have bought me flowers. You know I ain't been happy, maybe call me in an hour. Do you wish it was her though, singing songs in the shower.

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1: 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It's a place where you'll be safe to feel our grace, 'cause we've all made mistakes. 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